0: 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You know,
1: people just don't see how much work is really involved in this rap shit. I didn't know it. I didn't see it. I never saw it until I was actually in it. You really gotta be in it to understand what it's like. But you always

Vega Plus. 95.5 Благоевград и Симитли. 91.9 Петрич и Сандански. Радио. Радио. Вега Плюс. Незабравимите хитове. Sometimes reality. Sometimes illusion. They can come to you straight from the darkness. The evil is trying to get your

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Вашите спомени. Музика. It's about that time, y'all.

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Get a look at Malapid on me. Style has never seen that makes me wanna grab and hold and squeeze real tight. Who's gonna be the one to save you from yourself? When you wanna take a bite, please, oh baby, please, you beg, you want, you say, you got to get some. Caught up in the charm that I laid on thinking now there's nowhere to run. Just another fish to bit the worm on a hook of my line. Yeah, I keep many females longing for a chance to win my heart with SEX and plenty.

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2: 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Незабравимите хитове.

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Fallen from the sky and everything is never gonna be high and everything you touch and everything you do, babe, that's what is wrong with you.

As I toss and turn, while the dreams of reality starts to burn, I see a vision of a prophet dressed in black. 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
1: 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Yep.